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2: 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You know I ain't been happy. Maybe call me in an hour. Do you wish it was her though?

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2: Let's get the party started. See you at the bar, you was hardly talking. That's when I knew that your heart was scarring. Friends to lovers need a part to star in. Like, wait, babe.